Here we go. Karen Allen, Kenny Chesney, song number 4 on the Top 30 Countdown. That's Rod West. Appreciate you being there. Ella Langley, we just can't get enough of her. Ella has a duet, another duet. Yeah, another one. This time along with Morgan Wallen. This is the first recorded studio collaboration between Ella and Morgan. A bit of a clue. If you go back to her song, Choosing Texas, check out the video. The truck license plate has the letters ICLYA, which is a bit of an acronym for the new song, I Can't Love You Anymore. Go check it out. It is the number 3 song this week on the Top Kit 30.

0: There goes the big guy, Luke Combs, Be By You, number two hit this week on the Top 30 Countdown. Number three from Ella Langley and Morgan Wallen, and I Can't Love You Anymore. So, number one, what song haven't we played yet? That's coming up.
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0: Russell Dickerson co-wrote a song with the late Robert Hazard, who actually wrote the song Girls Want to Have Fun by Cyndi Lauper. And if you listen carefully, there is a nice guitar hook from that song in this one, Happened to Me. Number one this time last year from Russell Dickerson.

0: you hear in there? Girls want to have fun? Yeah, that's where the flavor came from co-writer Robert Hazard on that song. Russell Dickerson, the number one song this time last year, and Happened to Me.
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0: Back again for a second week in a row, we're talking about Boston suburb native Stella Lefty. Here's Boston. On a-

0: For a second week in a row, she has the number one hit that's still a lefty with Boston. And she tells us basically where the idea for the song came from.
1: Okay. This is the thing. Boston, I was sitting at a Boston piano when I wrote this song. And so but I didn't know that the piano said Boston until like a month later. So it was a weird thing where I was like, I don't know where this song came from, but I was going to Boston like 2 weeks after that because I was touring with Cam Whitcomb, who I love. And one of the first stops was in Boston. And so I think it was just like top of mind for me. But he's not from Boston. Okay. But it's about him. Not from Boston, but it is about him.
0: On the piano, Boston. The song, Boston. Still a lefty, number one again this week on the Top 30 Countdown. You can check out the countdown every weekend, Saturday and Sundays. 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Hey, it's Rod West. Thanks for the ride.
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0: I know what I was feeling. What was I thinking? Guess I was thinking about that tank top. 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

horseback. Now he's a buckskin, 15 hands, 5-time team rope champion. She never liked him, she don't need him. Hell, she don't even know how to feed him. 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

0: I'm up. Ugh, Monday. Had a busy weekend. Do you have a good weekend? Awesome. Today, pretty decent day. Mixed sun and cloud. Kind of overcast at the start. And might see a slight passing shower this morning. Yeah, just a small sprinkle. Once that's gone, the sun comes up, it's going to be okay today. High of 18. That's it today. That's it. I don't know. Single digit again tonight and mix of sun and cloud tomorrow, 23. Right now it's a fresh 10 degrees, 8 here at the studios in Shelburne.
1: Rod in the morning.

0: That's the latest of Thelma and James. Alternate endings there. And Old Men with their hotel key. 10 degrees outside. It turns out today is Parents' Day Off Day. Ooh. To show a little appreciation for parents, encourage them to take a much-deserved break. I know school's underway. Parents should have just a little bit of time for themselves. A little breather. If not, hey, take a day off. All right. How about take 20 minutes off? There you go.
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3: A number of Canadian dairy companies could be hit hard by a new slew of tariffs imposed by Donald Trump last week. Trump's latest trade salvo targets Canadian dairy and will deal a sharp blow, according to officials, to specific exporters, even if the overall impact on the broader dairy sector is rather manageable. Industry analysts say following Trump's 50% tariff on select Canadian cheeses, it could come into effect as early as this week. The import ban on certain whey products could actually start by September 29th. This new focus on dairy isn't surprising, according to experts, given the fact that Trump's administration's ongoing frustration with Canada has to do with its supply management system, which is limiting U.S. dairy exports north of the border. Officials say that Canadian dairy producers mostly serve the domestic market, as the country exports about $560 million worth of dairy products, with the majority of that going to the United States. The cheese products that face new tariffs are worth about $88 million, that's based on 2025 numbers, representing about 34% of Canadian dairy exports headed to the United States. And that's your Food and Ag Report. I'm Phil DeLand.
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Country 105 with Dallas Smith, Tucker Wedmore, counting down to 3, 2, 1. It's 10 before 6 on your Monday morning. 10 degrees, kind of chilly, stars and stuff out there. If you're going to gas up, it's supposed to start dropping, they said yesterday and today. I didn't see any change yet. They're calling for a 3 to 5 cent liter drop because we slowly transition to the cheaper winter blend gasoline. Nobody got the memo up here. Still $1.67 in Collingwood. The petrol in Allison still $1.78, $1.76 in Caledon. The Esso in Orangeville still $1.84. Hello. $1.78. The Altamont here in Shelburne. Let's see. Dundalk $1.80. Even though in Barry, they dropped a bit. They're down to $1.70. So that's better. But yeah, they're calling for a 3 to 5 cent drop over the next day or so. All right. Get the memo. Hello, peoples. Come on. Let's start dropping.

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There you go, Sugarland, baby girl. Calden OPP charged three people in connection to numerous break-ins. That story's coming up. Here you go, the Chicks. 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
2: Good morning. It's Monday, September 14th. I'm RJ Brighthead. Provincial police have made several arrests after a slew of break-and-enters in Caledon and Durham region over the summer. Search warrants were executed at three homes in Toronto just before the weekend. Officers seized two vehicles, numerous stolen power tools and break-in instruments. Three men between the ages of 25 and 36 years old were arrested, and now they're facing more than 20 theft-related charges. The Simcoe Muskoka District Health Unit is reminding grade 11 and 12 students to update their immunization records. More than 5,600 students were mailed reminder notices in May, and the deadline to submit is 1 week from today on Monday, September 21st. Under Ontario's Immunization of School Pupils Act, public health units must have an immunization record, a medical exemption, or a statement of religious belief affidavit from each student. Officials say if the health unit has not received the required information by the deadline, students will be suspended from school. Peel police arrested a 25-year-old Mississauga man accused of selling fake car insurance starting in April 2024 and continuing until last month. Police say the man gave victims fake insurance documentation that led them to believe they had valid coverage. So far, investigators have identified 15 incidents connected to the scheme with reported victim losses exceeding $10,000. Investigators believe there may be additional victims. Prime Minister Mark Carney says Canada will begin discussions with the European Union on what he calls a unique alliance. Carney says Canada is not seeking EU membership, but wants closer ties, citing shared values, priorities, and complementary strengths. His comments come ahead of a planned speech to the European Parliament this week. The Wall Street Journal reports Carney's team has been exploring options for a closer relationship, including possible associate member status. Hundreds of executives and global asset managers will be in Toronto over the next 2 days for Canada's first ever investment summit. Prime Minister Mark Carney, cabinet ministers, and several premiers will talk to potential investors on opportunities in multiple sectors, including energy, infrastructure, and critical minerals. And now, here's the morning sports. Vladimir Guerrero hit his first home run at home this season in the Blue Jays' win over Baltimore. Cleveland also won, so the Jays trail the final playoff spot by one game and host the Tigers tonight. Detroit's won four straight. Milwaukee and Tampa clinched playoff spots on the weekend. Yesterday, the Rays trounced the Astros. The Phillies defeated the Braves. The other teams in playoff spots getting wins were the Red Sox, Yankees, and Padres. Week one of the NFL, the Bills beat the Texans. Josh Allen accounted for four touchdowns. Detroit needed overtime for a win against the Saints. John Harbaugh won in his Giants debut, defeating the Cowboys. In the highest-scoring season opener ever, the Bears outscored the Panthers 59-37. The other winners were the Steelers, Vikings, Ravens, Jags, Jets, Bengals, Cardinals, Raiders, and Eagles. Tonight, the Broncos visit the Chiefs, and Alexander Zverev defeated Ben Shelton to win the U.S. Open. That's news and sports. I'll have your forecast next.
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2: Today, mainly cloudy and a high of only 18 degrees. Tonight, there is a 60% chance of rain with a risk of a thunderstorm and a low of 8 overnight. Tomorrow, a mix of sun and cloud, a high of 23, a humidex close to 30, but there is a 60% chance of rain and the risk of an afternoon thunderstorm. Right now, it's 12 in Alliston and 10 in Orangeville and Shelburne. I'm RJ Broadhead, and now you're up to date.
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Chew tobacco. Yeah. Hey, you want to wake up happier? Drink your water. But the trick is when. Find out where and when next. Here's Nate Holler, Country 105.

0: Nate Holler and Tennille Towns back. Blake Shelton there too. It's 6:12 on this Monday morning. It's Monday? Yeah, Monday. Thanks for tuning in. 10 degrees, 7 at the studios here in Shelburne. A little too chilly for me to ride this morning. Single digits, I know. Roads all quiet right now. So you want to wake up on the right side of the bed? Have a glass of water. That's the secret. A little bit of water. Researchers have found just having a little bit of water a couple of hours before bedtime was linked to having a better mood. There he is while you're sleeping. That's several hours without water. Can leave you a little froggy, a little cranky, and like you woke up on the wrong planet kind of deal. But don't be having a big gallon of water before bedtime. Unless you want to get up at 2:17, you know, bathroom break. The sweet spot, they say, at least 2 hours before bedtime. So if you're like me, I have to go to bed early. So if I'm going to bed 9, they say have a glass of water around 7. Give me a couple hours, let it pass through, get you all hydrated. That's the trick. Apparently the key to being morning is hydration, but not having to pee at 3 a.m. So have a glass of water, just not right away.
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We have some scattered showers out to the east this morning, so you might see a sprinkle. Then mainly cloudy kind of day and highs of 18. That's it. More chance of showers tonight and tomorrow. Right now it's a chilly 7 degrees with Shania.

0: I'm up already. Shania Twain, Country 105, Kenny Chesney Tucana, Carry On, 10 degrees, 7 at the studios here in Shelburne. Might need a little hoodie or a jacket or something this morning. The same with the kids, too. Be nicer this afternoon as we get up to 18. So, is it seasonal? Yeah, a little bit cooler. I know. Turns out Gen Z is giving college parties a makeover. What? Yeah, they're calling it a darty. A daytime party. Instead of, you know, kicking all night long, they're calling daytime parties. But instead of drinking and carrying on, some college students are showing up in workout clothes, roll up yoga mats, and stretching. What? And then going for a group run. That's not a party. You know, we used to pregame in the afternoon. Now they're pre-stretching. Some Gen Zs are drinking less, getting to running clubs, Pilates, super friendly socializing, which is okay for you if you want to get healthy and all that. But, you know, 4 years of college, never learning how to keg stand, but going for a run. You know, back in our day, a group run, that only happened when somebody yelled out, "Hey, the cops are here."
1: 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Yeah, real Chicks. 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

Looks like the grade 11, 12 students in Simcoe, Muskoka have 1 week to submit their immunization records. That story's coming up. Here comes Josh Ross.

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1: Good morning. I'm RJ Brighthead. Here's what's happening. Provincial police charged three suspects in connection to numerous break-and-enters over the summer that happened in Caledon and Durham region. Search warrants were executed at three homes in Toronto. Officers seized two vehicles, numerous stolen power tools, and break-in instruments. The suspects, between the ages of 25 and 36, who are from Toronto and Scarborough, are facing more than 20 theft-related charges. The Simcoe Muskoka District Health Unit is reminding grade 11 and 12 students to update their immunization records. The deadline to submit is 1 week from today on Monday, September 21st. If the required information is not received by the deadline, students will be suspended from school. Prime Minister Mark Carney says Canada will begin discussions with the European Union on what he calls a unique alliance. The Wall Street Journal reports Canada has been exploring a possible associate member status. In sports, Vladimir Guerrero hit his first home run at home this season in the Blue Jays' win over Baltimore. Cleveland also won, so the Jays trail the final playoff spot by one game and host Detroit tonight. The Rays and Brewers clinch playoff spots on the weekend. In the NFL, the winners were the Bills, Lions, Giants, Bears, Steelers, Vikings, Ravens, Jags, Jets, Bengals, Cardinals, Raiders, and Eagles. Tonight, the Broncos visit the Chiefs. Country 105 weather is next.
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1: Today, it's going to be mainly cloudy with a high of 18 degrees. Tonight, it will drop to a low of 8, and there is a 60% chance of rain with the risk of a thunderstorm overnight. Tomorrow, a mix of sun and cloud. It warms up a bit, a high of 23. The humidex will be close to 30. And again, there's a 60% chance of showers with the risk of an afternoon thunderstorm. Right now, it's 12 in Alliston, 9 in Orangeville, and 10 degrees in Shelburne. I'm RJ Brighthead. The next news, sports, and weather update is at 7 o'clock.
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That's the latest from Morgan Wallen. Been by now. You know, Mondays, they're an okay place to visit. Mondays, yeah. Gonna want to live there, though. 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

0: Country 105. Margaret Wallen been by now at 641 on this Monday morning. Thanks for sharing your day with us. 10 degrees, 7 here at the studios in Shelburne. A little chilly. Definitely need a jacket or a hoodie. Might see some sprinkles off to the east of us today, by the way. So every day when I roll into town, it's about 5 o'clock, I always see this one guy and his dog walking. Yeah, that's doing his morning walk, which is nice. But the dog did not look happy today. Like, he sat down and didn't want to go anywhere. Nope, I'm not walking anymore. Ever see guys like that? Maybe your dog does that. Top five list today. Top five signs your dog doesn't really like you. For example, number five, he told his fleas some pretty bad things about you. Mm-hmm. When he saw a burglar outside, somehow the door opened. Ooh. He tells his dog friends that he takes you for a walk. He brings a newspaper in, but only halfway. And the number one sign that the dog doesn't like him. When the smoke alarm went off, he figured out how to pull out the battery. Man, maybe he doesn't like you.
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3: A number of Canadian dairy companies could be hit hard by a new slew of tariffs imposed by Donald Trump last week. Trump's latest trade salvo targets Canadian dairy and will deal a sharp blow, according to officials, to specific exporters, even if the overall impact on the broader dairy sector is rather manageable. Industry analysts say following Trump's 50% tariff on select Canadian cheeses, it could come into effect as early as this week. The import ban on certain whey products could actually start by September 20th. This new focus on dairy isn't surprising, according to experts, given the fact that Trump's administration's ongoing frustration with Canada has to do with its supply management system, which is limiting U.S. dairy exports north of the border. Officials say that Canadian dairy producers mostly serve the domestic market, as the country exports about $560 million worth of dairy products, with the majority of that going to the United States. The cheese products that face new tariffs are worth about $88 million, that's based on 2025 numbers, representing about 34% of Canadian dairy exports headed to the United States. And that's your Food and Ag Report. I'm Phil DeLand.
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0: 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I'll be there live on Country 105 Saturday from 10 to 1. 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
7: If you see me in the morning, I tell you it's important to understand I'm just a little sick.

Might see a passing sprinkle this morning, but then mixed sun and cloud and only getting up to 18. That's it. Chance of showers tomorrow and 23 and the mugginess coming back. Right now it's a cool start at 10:07 here in Shelburne. 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

0: There Ain't No Love in Oklahoma. Hokies. James Barker Band and After Dark, 6:51 on this Monday morning. 9 degrees outside, but it's going to be nice later on, right? Right?
1: Today is a good day for a good day.
0: Today is a good day for a good day. Okay, so let's have a...
1: Yes,
0: I heard you. A good day. You also heard the chicks, the actual chickies back there. Did you hear that noise? That thing there? You're going to hear a lot of that over the next few weeks as Country 105 wants to send you to see the Chicks live in concert in California. It's their Take the Long Way 20th anniversary tour. You could win a trip for two, accommodation, and tickets to see the Chicks live this November. Dolby Theater, Hollywood. That's right. So listen for the Chicks. When you do that, all you have to do, if you're not driving, just pull over and text the word Chicks to the contest line, 1-888-740-0105. Text the word Chicks, and that's it. You're in the draw. Yeah, just tell us who you are and where you're from, and you get a chance to go see the Chicks. We'll do the draw later on this fall. Yeah, it's going to be nice. It's all brought to you by Southgate Eye Care, Susan Moffitt Center, 21 Millennium, EJR Electric and Fire, Orange Mattress, and, of course, Country 105. 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

So Prime Minister Mark Carney is discussing an alliance with the European Union. Very nice. Details coming up. Casey Kulik now, going to kill the blues. Country 105. Morning.

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2: It's Monday, September 14th. Good morning. I'm RJ Brighthead. Provincial police charged three suspects in connection to numerous break-and-enters over the summer that happened in Caledon and Durham region. Search warrants were executed at three homes in Toronto. Officers seized two vehicles, numerous stolen power tools, and break-in instruments. The suspects, between the ages of 25 and 36, who are from Toronto and Scarborough, are facing more than 20 theft-related charges. The Simcoe Muskoka District Health Unit is reminding grade 11 and 12 students to update their immunization records. The deadline to submit is 1 week from today on Monday, September 21st. Public health units must have an immunization record, a medical exemption, or a statement of religious belief affidavit from each student. If the required information is not received by the deadline, students will be suspended from school. Peel police arrested a 25-year-old Mississauga man accused of selling fake car insurance right up until last month. So far, investigators have identified 15 incidents connected to the scheme, with reported victim losses exceeding $10,000. Investigators believe there may be additional victims. Prime Minister Mark Carney says Canada will begin discussions with the European Union on what he calls a unique alliance. Carney says Canada wants closer ties, citing shared values, priorities, and complementary strengths. The Wall Street Journal reports Canada has been exploring a possible associate member status. Carney is scheduled to address the European Parliament on Thursday, but before that, the Prime Minister will be hosting hundreds of executives and global asset managers in Toronto starting today for Canada's first ever two-day investment summit. The Prime Minister, cabinet ministers, and several premiers will be selling potential investors on opportunities in multiple Canadian sectors, including energy, infrastructure, and critical minerals. There will be a simulation exercise tomorrow at Canadian Forces Base Borden based on an active aggressor response scenario. Expect to see an increased presence of police personnel on the base and in the surrounding community. Officials say the simulation is for training purposes only, and at no time will the safety or security of the public be at risk. And now, here's the morning sports. Vladimir Guerrero hit his first home run at home this season in the Blue Jays' win over Baltimore. Cleveland also won, so the Jays trail the final playoff spot by one game and host the Tigers tonight. Detroit's won four straight. Milwaukee and Tampa clinched playoff spots on the weekend. Yesterday, the Rays trounced the Astros. The Phillies defeated the Braves. The other teams in playoff spots getting wins were the Red Sox, Yankees, and Padres. Week one of the NFL, the Bills beat the Texans. Josh Allen accounted for four touchdowns. Detroit needed overtime for a win against the Saints. John Harbaugh won in his Giants debut, defeating the Cowboys. In the highest scoring season opener ever, the Bears outscored the Panthers 59-37. The other winners were the Steelers, Vikings, Ravens, Jags, Jets, Bengals, Cardinals, Raiders, and Eagles. Tonight, the Broncos visit the Chiefs, and Alexander Zverev defeated Ben Shelton to win the U.S. Open. That's news and sports. I'll have your forecast next.
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2: Today, we're only going to get to a high of 18 degrees. It will be mainly cloudy. Tonight, there's a 60% chance of showers with the risk of a thunderstorm and a low of 8 degrees. Tomorrow, a mix of sun and cloud. Again, there's a chance of rain and the risk of an afternoon thunderstorm. It will be warmer, a high of 23 with a humidex close to 30. Right now, it's 12 in Alliston and 9 in Orangeville and Shelburne. I'm RJ Broadhead. The next news, sports, and weather update is at 7:30.
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Hello, Langley. She's coming up in Nashville Notes, by the way. Ever have a problem with a business and then you try to call and sit on hold for 20 minutes? There's a better way. I'll tell you how to do that next. Carrie Underwood now, Country 105.

0: 103-105, Carrie Underwood getting blown away. Ella Langley, choosing Texas. It's still the number one song for the past 21 weeks on Billboard's Hot 100. Wow. 7:13 on a Monday morning. Thanks for joining us. 9 degrees. Kind of clear out right now. They might overcast later on today. We'll see how that turns out. Time to think outside the voice box. Ever have a problem with a business? And you go to complain or voice your opinion and you gotta sit on hold for like, you know, 15, 20 minutes, 30 minutes. Oh, you go, never mind. Click. Well, here's a new service. It's called VoiceBox. You pop open the little app and you scan the QR code and record your complaint and send it directly to the company along with your mood. Apparently when you go to the website, say, whatever business and you click on it's, address, the voice box will let you record it on your phone, and somehow it will give you not only your message but the mood. If you're angry, it'll express the mood. You might have seen some of these at airports, like there's a QR code inside the bathroom. Say if it's messy, scan the code and say, hey, come clean up your mess, kind of thing. Interesting. Imagine using a restaurant, say, here in Orangeville, right? Food was great. Service was slow, though. And some kid was watching YouTube full blast right behind me. You want to complain. You know, normally we just tell our neighbors, you know, and everybody knows by lunchtime. But this is kind of cool. So with the app, you click on the email address of the company, restaurant, business, whatever, and just do a quick 30-second say, hey, this guy sucks and yada, yada, yada. And it'll send it straight to the company. How's that? You don't have to wait on hold or anything. I know. It's an it's more efficient way of expressing your complaint. You know. If not, we will just turn customer complaints into a spectator sport. That's more fun.
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Got sunshine on my window this morning. Clouds might roll in later this afternoon. Highs of only 18. That's it. Chance of showers overnight. Muggy tomorrow in 23. 9 degrees this morning with Tim McGraw. Country 105.

0: Nights 2, Steph and Tim McGraw, just to see you smile, 722.
1: I can see you smiling.
0: Are you? All right. You and I on this Monday morning. 9 degrees in the sunshine right now. Nashville notes. The CMAs announced their nominees for 2026. Ella Langley, of course, leads with 9 nominations, followed by Miranda Lambert at 7. Kacey Musgraves at 5. And Taylor Swift is also going to attend the awards this year for the first time in 10 years. Her song, I Knew It, nominated for Single of the Year. She says, looks like I haven't yee-hawed my last ha. The award shows will be on Wednesday, November the 18th. Speaking of Lainey Wilson, she just announced that she's going to be opening up for Harry Styles for a couple of shows at the Rogers Stadium, NTO, next May 7th and 8th. And if both shows sell out, 50,000 pop, that'd be over 100,000 pop fans should be opening up for. Very nice. And the James Barker Band are going to be taking the stage at the 2026 CCMAs, the Canadian Country Music Awards, up for 5 nominations. Entertainer of the Year, Album of the Year, Group of the Year, Duo of the Year, Single of the Year, and of course, Fans Choice Award. And they're looking forward to the big party, they say.
2: Hey, everybody. We're James Barker Band. And we're hosting the 2026 CCMA Awards live from Saskatoon.
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0: Yeah, what can go wrong? That's this Saturday. It's going to be fun to see those guys. And that's your Nashville Notes.
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Gallon OPP charged three people in connection with a numerous break-ins. That story's coming up next. Here's Jade Eagleson. She don't know. Here do I. Country 105. Morning.

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1: I'm RJ Broadhead. Good morning. Here's what's happening. Prime Minister Mark Carney says Canada will begin discussions with the European Union on what he calls a unique alliance. The Wall Street Journal reports Canada has been exploring a possible associate member status. Provincial police charged three suspects in connection to numerous break-and-enters over the summer that happened in Caledon and Durham region. Search warrants were executed at three homes in Toronto. Officers seized two vehicles, numerous stolen power tools, and break-in instruments. The suspects, between the ages of 25 and 36, who are from Toronto and Scarborough, are facing more than 20 theft-related charges. The Simcoe Muskoka District Health Unit is reminding grade 11 and 12 students to update their immunization records. The deadline to submit is 1 week from today on Monday, September 21st. If the required information is not received by the deadline, students will be suspended from school. In sports, Vladimir Guerrero hit his first home run at home this season in the Blue Jays' win over Baltimore. Cleveland also won, so the Jays trail the final playoff spot by one game and host Detroit tonight. The Rays and Brewers clinch playoff spots on the weekend. In the NFL, the winners were the Bills, Lions, Giants, Bears, Steelers, Vikings, Ravens, Jags, Jets, Bengals, Cardinals, Raiders, and Eagles. Tonight, the Broncos visit the Chiefs. Country 105 weather is next.
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1: Mainly cloudy today with a high of only 18 degrees. Tonight there's a 60% chance of rain with the risk of a thunderstorm and a low in the single digits. It will be 8 degrees overnight. Tomorrow, a mix of sun and cloud with a 60% chance of showers and a risk of an afternoon thunderstorm. A high of 23, but feeling closer to 30 degrees with the Humidex. Right now, it's 11 in Alliston and 9 in Orangeville and Shelburne. I'm RJ Broadhead. The next news, sports, and weather update is at 8 o'clock.
0: 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So if you're wondering when the music stops...
3: Are we there yet?
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4: No!
0: Keep wondering. 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

0: shout out to everybody who had report cards growing up that read, talks too much.
1: What?
0: No, I don't talk too much. Here's Chase Kastner, his new track. It's called Don't Tell.

0: Country 105, that's the Nova Chase Kastner. He's the front man for the Rivertown Saints. Yeah, did a little solo project. Don't tell my mama. Morgan Wallen there too. The problem. 7:40, 9 degrees this morning. Small complaint I have to get off my chest. Yesterday I was at the Brampton Airport Day. I'm coming back, bringing the truck back, right? And just as a roller through Orangeville, 10, you get past the Highway 9 there. And you know Buena Vista Drive? Those lights there next to Boston Pizza? So I'm heading north on 10. Just as I'm coming to the intersection, some twit driving a black Porsche rolls right through the red light. There's like almost a wide turn, almost taking out the car in the left-hand lane. I had to slam on the brakes. She didn't even look. Didn't even slow down. Black Porsche, hey, get off the road. Just saying. All right, there's my rant. There's too much of that going on these days. Roads this morning, actually doing okay.
1: And now another useless fact.
0: Yeah. About 10% of folks are left-handed. Are you left-handed? And did you know about 20% of people are left-footed? You kick left? I guess so. If you have metal fillings in your mouth, chewing a piece of aluminum foil can actually generate 2 volts of electricity. What? Don't chew on foil that. And the word, huh, is understood in every language. Huh? Yeah. Huh. Huh.
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4: A number of Canadian dairy companies could be hit hard by a new slew of tariffs imposed by Donald Trump last week. Trump's latest trade salvo targets Canadian dairy and will deal a sharp blow, according to officials, to specific exporters, even if the overall impact on the broader dairy sector is rather manageable. Industry analysts say following Trump's 50% tariff on select Canadian cheeses, it could come into effect as early as this week. The import ban on certain whey products could actually start by September 29th. This new focus on dairy isn't surprising, according to experts, given the fact that Trump's administration's ongoing frustration with Canada has to do with its supply management system, which is limiting U.S. dairy exports north of the border. Officials say that Canadian dairy producers mostly serve the domestic market, as the country exports about $560 million worth of dairy products, with the majority of that going to the United States. The cheese products that face new tariffs are worth about $88 million. That's based on 2025 numbers, representing about 34% of Canadian dairy exports headed to the United States. And that's your Food and Ag Report. I'm Phil DeLand.
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sunshine this morning. It's beautiful out there right now. Might clear it over later on this afternoon. Chance of showers overnight at into tomorrow. Muggier tomorrow in 23. Chilly start at 9 degrees. There's Lainey Wilson looking for her keys again.

0: Country 105 is Lainey Wilson with John Meyer and guitar there too. Looking for a phone, keys and wallet. I'm always losing my keys. Anybody see my keys? Oh, in my pocket. Never mind. Tyler, Joe Miller too. 10 before 8 on your Monday morning. Thanks for waking up. 9 degrees in the sunshine, clouding over at 18 this afternoon. All right, they've got Billy Currington coming up on deck in just a second. Coming up Thursday. Is it Thursday? 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
3: Good morning. It's Monday, September 14th. I'm RJ Brighthead. Provincial police have made several arrests after a slew of break-and-enters in Caledon and Durham region over the summer. Search warrants were executed at three homes in Toronto just before the weekend. Officers seized two vehicles, numerous stolen power tools and break-in instruments. Three men between the ages of 25 and 36 years old were arrested, and now they're facing more than 20 theft-related charges. The Simcoe Muskoka District Health Unit is reminding grade 11 and 12 students to update their immunization records. More than 5,600 students were mailed reminder notices in May, and the deadline to submit is 1 week from today on Monday, September 21st. Under Ontario's Immunization of School Pupils Act, public health units must have an immunization record, a medical exemption, or a statement of religious belief affidavit from each student. Officials say if the health unit has not received the required information by the deadline, students will be suspended from school. Peel police arrested a 25-year-old Mississauga man accused of selling fake car insurance starting in April 2024 and continuing until last month. Police say the man gave victims fake insurance documentation that led them to believe they had valid coverage. So far, investigators have identified 15 incidents connected to the scheme with reported victim losses exceeding $10,000. Investigators believe there may be additional victims. Prime Minister Mark Carney says Canada will begin discussions with the European Union on what he calls a unique alliance. Carney says Canada is not seeking EU membership, but wants closer ties, citing shared values, priorities, and complementary strengths. His comments come ahead of a planned speech to the European Parliament this week. The Wall Street Journal reports Carney's team has been exploring options for a closer relationship, including possible associate member status. Hundreds of executives and global asset managers will be in Toronto over the next 2 days for Canada's first ever investment summit. Prime Minister Mark Carney, cabinet ministers, and several premiers will talk to potential investors on opportunities in multiple sectors, including energy, infrastructure, and critical minerals. And now, here's the morning sports. Vladimir Guerrero hit his first home run at home this season in the Blue Jays' win over Baltimore. Cleveland also won, so the Jays trail the final playoff spot by one game and host the Tigers tonight. Detroit's won four straight. Milwaukee and Tampa clinched playoff spots on the weekend. Yesterday, the Rays trounced the Astros. The Phillies defeated the Braves. The other teams in playoff spots getting wins were the Red Sox, Yankees, and Padres. Week one of the NFL, the Bills beat the Texans. Josh Allen accounted for four touchdowns. Detroit needed overtime for a win against the Saints. John Harbaugh won in his Giants debut, defeating the Cowboys. In the highest scoring season opener ever, the Bears outscored the Panthers 59-37. The other winners were the Steelers, Vikings, Ravens, Jags, Jets, Bengals, Cardinals, Raiders, and Eagles. Tonight, the Broncos visit the Chiefs, and Alexander Zverev defeated Ben Shelton to win the U.S. Open. That's news and sports. I'll have your forecast next.
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3: Today, mainly cloudy, a high of just 18 degrees. Tonight, there is a 60% chance of showers, a risk of a thunderstorm, and a low of 8 overnight. Tomorrow, a mix of sun and cloud, again, a 60% chance of rain. There's also a risk of an afternoon thunderstorm, a high of 23, but it will feel closer to 30 degrees with the Humidex. Right now, it's 12 in Alliston, 10 in Orangeville, and 9 in Shelburne. I'm RJ Broadhead. The next news, sports, and weather update is at 8:30.
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0: That's Brock Phillips, something else, Country 105, Brothers Osborne. Hey, my fault. Usually it is, but anyway, it's 8:13 on a Monday morning. Hey, it's Rod West. Thanks for waking up with us. 9 degrees in the sunshine, blue skies. It may cloud over this afternoon. Did you have a good weekend? Awesome. Out on the bike yesterday, riding down to the Brampton Airport Day. That was kind of fun. I know it's coming down 124. Lennox and all the other folks over in Reddickville, they got the pumpkins out. All the pumpkins are coming out. It's going to be that time of year. Don't forget to get yours. Question, parents, does everybody at your table eat the same speed or do some kids just inhale and take off? Because with kids, you know, you'll have the one sitting there like, I got all night to eat. Then you have to get the other kid somehow inhale the entire meal before you ask, hey, how was your day? Phew, gonzo. New conversation, parents talking about eating speed gaps. Yeah, if the one person scarfs down their food and the other one takes their sweet time. I don't know why, it's just something. Parents already know this game. You got the one kid after 30 seconds, I'm done. And the other one is still chewing on the same carrot, trying to clean the table off. Come on, finish off your food. Then you got that one parent says, nobody leaves the table until everybody's finished. Oh, I used to hate that. My brother, he used to, come on, hurry up and eat. I got stuff to do. Yeah. So it's between the kid who eats like a Labrador and the kid who treats the dinner like it's a 3-hour tasting menu.
1: Oh, it's so good.
0: Do you have fast kids, slow kids? What do you do to alleviate, or you just let them do their thing? 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I'm going to go snack on my carrots. I'll be back.
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1: What's my name? What's your name?
0: My name's Rod. I'm an alcoholic. Thank you much. Taylor Swifty there, and I knew it. And you also heard the Chicks, the actual Chick back there. Whenever you hear the Chicks go off, make sure you text your name and the word Chicks to 1-888-740-0105. That will get your name in the big draw to win. Take us to see the Chicks live in concert in California. Yeah, details online, country105.ca. Beautiful sunshine out there, 9 degrees. Question, if somebody offered you $1,000 to change a flat tire right now, could you do it?
1: Most people say, yeah.
0: No, you can't watch YouTube first. How confident are you at changing a tire without instructions? A lot of people do pretty good. Other things like, do you know how to cook rice? How long? How much water? Yeah. Changing a baby's diaper. How confident? Or changing a tire. And not standing next to the car going, let's call CAA. No. It's, can you change a tire? Can you fix something around the house? That's what your dad used to show you these things, right? So now we got to Google it and stand next to whatever's broken. They didn't even ask us about IKEA furniture back in the day. Assembling stuff like that. That isn't really a skill. That's a test of your marriage right there. But if you're stuck, flat tire, around Shelburne, don't panic. Somebody's going to stop. Or maybe they'll just drive by and wave and post on Facebook. Anybody know who car this belongs to?
2: Yeah, I know. But here around Shelburne, we call a tow truck driver.
0: Olaf! Help! That's what you do around here. That's great. So do you know how to change a tire? Flat tire? Or are you going to call Olaf?
1: Olaf!
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2: Good morning, I'm RJ Broadhead. Here's what's happening. Provincial police charged three suspects in connection to numerous break-and-enters over the summer that happened in Caledon and Durham region. Search warrants were executed at three homes in Toronto. Officers seized two vehicles, numerous stolen power tools, and break-in instruments. The suspects, between the ages of 25 and 36, who are from Toronto and Scarborough, are facing more than 20 theft-related charges. The Simcoe Muskoka District Health Unit is reminding grade 11 and 12 students to update their immunization records. The deadline to submit is 1 week from today on Monday, September 21st. If the required information is not received by the deadline, students will be suspended from school. Prime Minister Mark Carney says Canada will begin discussions with the European Union on what he calls a unique alliance. The Wall Street Journal reports Canada has been exploring a possible associate member status. In sports, Vladimir Guerrero hit his first home run at home this season in the Blue Jays' win over Baltimore. Cleveland also won, so the Jays trail the final playoff spot by one game and host Detroit tonight. The Rays and Brewers clinched playoff spots on the weekend. In the NFL, the winners were the Bills, Lions, Giants, Bears, Steelers, Vikings, Ravens, Jags, Jets, Bengals, Cardinals, Raiders, and Eagles. Tonight, the Broncos visit the Chiefs. 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
2: Mainly cloudy with a high of only 18 degrees today. There is a chance of showers tonight with the risk of a thunderstorm, and it will be in the single digits with a low of 8 degrees overnight. Tomorrow, a mix of sun and cloud. It warms up to a high of 23, feeling closer to 30 with the humidex, and there is a 60% chance of rain with the risk of an afternoon thunderstorm. Right now, it's 13 in Alliston, 11 in Orangeville, and 10 in Shelburne. I'm RJ Broadhead, and now you're up to date.
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Here's the latest from Langley. So they call it Oktoberfest, but over in Germany, the celebrations actually start this Saturday and only run through the first Sunday in October. I guess they spend the rest of the month recovering? All right, sounds like a plan. I'm Prosit. Kenny Chesney going back, Country 105. Morning.

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1: Going back again?
0: Hail Atlantic to loving life again. It's 8:41 on a Monday morning. I appreciate you being there. 9 degrees in the sunshine. Blue skies. It may cloud over later this afternoon. Chance of showers tonight and tomorrow. 9. It's fresh outside. Well, I'm not sure who got the memo, but apparently gas is supposed to drop 3 to 5 cents as we slowly transition to the cheaper winter blend of gasolina. Yeah, so I don't think everybody got the memo yet. Maybe they haven't got it first. Collingwood, the snack there is $1.67. Then it's $1.78, the petrol in Alliston. I know. Same with the petrol down in Caledon, $1.76. Orangeville, the SO, $1.84. Really? Hello? Same with the Altamar here in Shelburne, $1.78. Dundalk, $1.80. Over in Barrie there, the Canadian Tire, it's $1.69. See, they got the memo. And so basically the price is supposed to drop 3 to 5 cents, according to Dan McTagg and other guys there. It's supposed to be an average of $1.82 around the GTA. Find out what your gas is. Go to gasbuddy.com for all the details.
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1: Country 105, Lainey Wilson's hanging out somewhere over Laredo, Texas there. She actually wrote the song while she was flying over Texas. She goes, oh, yeah. Came the song. High Valley there, Two Fools, 851. So Rod, appreciate you being there and hanging out today. Look at the sunshine. Isn't that nice? Blue skies. Apparently it's going to cloud over tomorrow. Chance of showers this evening, overnight, and into tomorrow. Right now it's 9 degrees in the sunshine. Getting ready for the big Shelburne Fall Fair this weekend. I've been waiting for this. This is always fun. I was talking to Murray the other day about this. This weekend, the theme is Harvest Honey and Home. Over at the Community Center and Fairgrounds on William Street here in Shelburne. Friday's the free one. Friday, Food Frenzy. That's where we get all the food trucks in. Come and stuff your face. And then the Saturday, you got the Demolition Derby, horse and boat pulls, AG displays, pony rides, of course, the annual pie eating contest. Save me a pumpkin pie there, Mary. The Wife Carrying Championships. That's lots of fun. And I'll be there broadcasting live Saturday from 10 to 1. So come on up. Come on by. Say hi. We've got some swag to give out, too. That's the Shelburne Fall Fair this weekend. All right. And also, keep listening for the chicks. You know, this thing here. Listen for the chickies. Where'd he go? Oops. Hang on. Yeah, well, you're going to hear that a lot lately, all throughout the day and for the next few weeks. When you hear that, you text the word chicks, along with your name and where you're from, to 1-888-740-0105. Make sure you put the word chicks in there. We can't count that as an entry into the draw where you can see the chicks live in concert in California. Nice. This November, you could be off with tickets, accommodation, airfare, all that fun stuff. Country105.ca for all the details. Got that? Okay, start checking with it there.

0: All right, your workday kickoff coming up next. Are you ready for that? I know. It's a good one. 105 minutes of nonstop country, commercial free, coming your way. First, dad joke. All right, so hang on. Ready to go. What kind of math do plants love the most? Well, they like square roots. That's your Monday Groaner. Thank you very much. That's what I pay me the big bucks for. Enjoy your Monday. And hey, thanks for the ride.
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Today, mainly cloudy and a high of only 18 degrees. Tonight, there is a 60% chance of rain with a risk of a thunderstorm and a low of 8 overnight. Tomorrow, a mix of sun and cloud, a high of 23, a humidex close to 30, but there is a 60% chance of rain and the risk of an afternoon thunderstorm.

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Mainly cloudy today with a high of only 18 degrees. Tonight there's a 60% chance of rain with the risk of a thunderstorm and a low in the single digits. It will be 8 degrees overnight. Tomorrow, a mix of sun and cloud with a 60% chance of showers and a risk of an afternoon thunderstorm. A high of 23, but feeling closer to 30 degrees with the Humidex.

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0: Today, mainly cloudy and a high of only 18 degrees. Tonight, there is a 60% chance of rain with a risk of a thunderstorm and a low of 8 overnight. Tomorrow, a mix of sun and cloud, a high of 23, a Humidex close to 30, but there is a 60% chance of rain and the risk of an afternoon thunderstorm.
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2: Originally from Hamilton, Jeff Rogers now calls Huntsville home. He loved the stage, started out with performing at every talent show his elementary school put on. He's worked as an Elvis Presley tribute artist, plus a Dwight Yoakam tribute artist. Now with his own song, this is Jeff Rogers with This Is The Life.

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3: Mainly cloudy today with a high of only 18 degrees. Tonight there's a 60% chance of rain with the risk of a thunderstorm and a low in the single digits. It will be 8 degrees overnight. Tomorrow, a mix of sun and cloud with a 60% chance of showers and a risk of an afternoon thunderstorm. A high of 23, but feeling closer to 30 degrees with the Humidex.

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1: 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Country 105 wants to send you to see the chicks in Hollywood. It's the Taking the Long Way 20th Anniversary Tour, and you could win round-trip airfare, accommodation, and two tickets to see the Chicks live this November at the Dolby Theater in Hollywood, California. Just listen through the day for the Chicks. Yeah, real Chicks. 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
9: Today, mainly cloudy and a high of only 18 degrees. Tonight, there is a 60% chance of rain with a risk of a thunderstorm and a low of 8 overnight. Tomorrow, a mix of sun and cloud, a high of 23, a Humidex close to 30, but there is a 60% chance of rain and the risk of an afternoon thunderstorm.

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8: Mainly cloudy today with a high of only 18 degrees. Tonight there's a 60% chance of rain with the risk of a thunderstorm and a low in the single digits. It will be 8 degrees overnight. Tomorrow, a mix of sun and cloud with a 60% chance of showers and a risk of an afternoon thunderstorm. A high of 23, but feeling closer to 30 degrees with the Humidex.

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3: 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The Simcoe Muskoka District Health Unit is reminding grade 11 and 12 students to update their immunization records. More than 5,600 students were mailed reminder notices in May, and the deadline to submit is 1 week away. That would be next Monday, the 21st. Under Ontario's Immunization of School Pupils Act, public health units must have an immunization record, a medical exemption, or a statement of religious belief affidavit from each student. Officials say if the health unit has not received the required information by the deadline, students will be suspended from school. There will be a simulation exercise tomorrow at Canadian Forces Base Borden based on an active aggressor response scenario. There will be an increased presence of police personnel on the base and in the surrounding community. Officials say the simulation is for training purposes only, and at no time will the safety or security of the public be at risk. It's not the Freedom Convoy of tractor trailers, but there is a procession of vehicles from Western Canada making its way across the country to Ottawa. Caravan involves seniors driving electric vehicles, and they want the federal government to adopt greener policies. The group, Seniors Climate Witness, is pushing for more investment EVs, heat pumps, and renewable energy rather than fossil fuels. The Western group will meet with a similar convoy from Atlantic Canada and plans to arrive in Ottawa on Friday in time for the fall sitting of Parliament. Canada's inflation rate held steady last month as rent and travel and some other prices climbed. Stats Canada says gas prices slowed from July into August from 25% down to 22%. With gas prices taken out of the mix, consumer prices rose 2.4% in August. Food prices rose, but slower than inflation. It's the first time that's happened since 2024. Dairy and cheese in particular only rose about 0.7% compared to the more than 3% in July. In sports this hour, the Kansas City Chiefs host the Denver Broncos in the NFL tonight. Blue Jays host the Tigers. Jose Soriano takes the hill for Toronto. The Jays are a game back of Cleveland for the final wild card spot. Guardians are home to the White Sox. That's news and sports. Your forecast is coming up next.
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1: Country 105 weather.
3: A mix of sun and cloud for today, high of around 18 degrees. Cloudy, chance of showers overnight tonight, risk of a thunderstorm tonight as well, dropping all the way down to a low of 8. A mix of sun and cloud tomorrow, chance of showers, risk of a thunderstorm throughout the day, high of around 23, feeling more like 28. Right now in Alliston, it's 15, Orangeville 14, and in Shelburne, it's also 14. I'm Phil DeLand. Now you're up to date.
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8: A mix of sun and cloud for today, high of around 18 degrees. Cloudy, chance of showers overnight tonight, risk of a thunderstorm tonight as well, dropping all the way down to a low of 8. A mix of sun and cloud tomorrow, chance of showers, risk of a thunderstorm throughout the day, high of around 23, feeling more like 28.

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8: Sun cloud mix for today and a high of around 18 degrees. Some cloud overnight tonight. Chance of showers and thunderstorms overnight as well. Low of around 8. A mix of sun and cloud tomorrow. There is the chance of showers and thunderstorms throughout the afternoon, though. High of around 23, feeling more like 28 with the humidity.

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7: A mix of sun and cloud for today, high of around 18 degrees. Cloudy, chance of showers overnight tonight, risk of a thunderstorm tonight as well, dropping all the way down to a low of 8. A mix of sun and cloud tomorrow, chance of showers, risk of a thunderstorm throughout the day, high of around 23, feeling more like 28.
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5: Sun cloud mix for today and a high of around 18 degrees. Some cloud overnight tonight. Chance of showers and thunderstorms overnight as well. Low of around 8. A mix of sun and cloud tomorrow. There is the chance of showers and thunderstorms throughout the afternoon though. High of around 23, feeling more like 28 with the humidity.

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4: A mix of sun and cloud for today, high of around 18 degrees. Cloudy, chance of showers overnight tonight, risk of a thunderstorm tonight as well, dropping all the way down to a low of 8. A mix of sun and cloud tomorrow, chance of showers, risk of a thunderstorm throughout the day, high of around 23, feeling more like 28.

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3: Sun cloud mix for today and a high of around 18 degrees. Some cloud overnight tonight. Chance of showers and thunderstorms overnight as well. Low of around 8. A mix of sun and cloud tomorrow. There is the chance of showers and thunderstorms throughout the afternoon though. High of around 23, feeling more like 28 with the humidity.

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of today's best country. Matt with you here. If you're heading to a national park or you're going camping somewhere in Canada, there's an animal you have to worry about. It's not the one you think you have to worry about. I'll tell you more after Bailey Zimmerman and Josh Stumpf, First Year's Lady A with Downtown.

0: Today's Best Country, Country 105. Matt with you here. I know the campground up on the Bruce Peninsula, Bruce Peninsula National Park, has been closed for several weekends now due to a bear. Well, it's actually due to the people not being responsible around bears. But anyways, if you're going to a national park, don't worry about the bears or coyotes, I guess. Worry about the elk. A new study saying that elk were involved in more than 60% of aggressive wildlife encounters in 25 Canadian national parks, with most issues happening at campsites. So I think the elk are just very unassuming. They're herbivores, so you don't think that they're wanting to eat you, for one. They're just gnawing away. They look quite tame. People go up to them, try and pet them, and they can get aggressive. So don't go up to the elk. Don't get your selfies with the elk either, because the elk don't want your selfies. Well, nobody wants your selfies.
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2: Northbound 410 slow going right now from around the 407 through Queen Street. Outside of that, things moving really well along Highway 9, 89, 10, and 124.
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2: A sun-cloud mix for the rest of the day today. Temperature steady at around 18 degrees. Cloudy chance of showers overnight tonight. Risk of a thunderstorm along with some fog and a low near 8. Sun-cloud mix tomorrow. Chance of showers. Risk of a thunderstorm through the afternoon. High near 23. Feeling more like 28.

0: Country 105, today's best country. Matt with you here. Now, if you've ever visited a beach along Lake Erie, you might know it's prone to toxic blue-green algae. It's a shallower lake, and so it tends to grow on Lake Erie. And apparently, this can harm us, not just by swimming in it, too. Because scientists at University of Toledo are looking into how toxic algae could potentially be getting into the air. So you don't even need to go into the lake anymore to be affected by it. That's crazy, right? An airborne disease coming from the lake. Remember COVID-19? That was an airborne disease. So I'm thinking there's only one solution to this. Plexiglass. We need to put a plexiglass wall all along Lake Erie to prevent this blue-green algae from getting into the air. And then you can walk the beach safely with your mask and your nose hanging out of your mask.
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2: Northbound 410 slow going right now between the 407 and Sandalwood Parkway. Highway 10 starting to slow through Caledon this afternoon as well. Downtown Shelburne heavy around Main Street and Owen Sound Street.
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2: Sun cloud mix to close out our day today. Temperature steady at about 18 degrees. Cloudy tonight, chance of showers overnight tonight with some fog, risk of a thunderstorm as well, low near 8. Sun cloud mix tomorrow, chance of showers, risk of a thunderstorm, high of around 23, feeling more like 28 with the humidity.

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0: 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Matt with you here. If you're selling your house, there's a new scam that could be targeting you. Police in Collingwood say someone was contacted by a potential home buyer through realtor.ca, an official site, and that person set up a Zoom call looking for financial information, and then they ask you to download files that could give the scammers access to your computer and your bank information. So never click on those links. Never give away your financial information to anyone. You don't want scammers on your computer. And police are reminding you to not download any unknown files from people you don't know. Unless someone you went to high school with sends you a link saying it's a video of a puppy skateboarding, well, then you just have to roll the dice.
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3: Good afternoon, I'm Phil DeLand. Before your news, just checking your roads. Northbound 410 slow going right now between the 407 and Sandalwood Parkway. Highway 10 starting to slow through Caledon this afternoon as well. Downtown Shelburne heavy around Main Street and Owen Sound Street. If you see any issues on your drive, call us toll free at 1-888-740-0105. A driver's been charged after flipping their vehicle in Erin. Wellington County OPP were called to Trafalgar Road at about 12:30 a.m. on September 12th. They say a 33-year-old driver from Erin's been charged with impaired driving and dangerous operation. Call it EU light. Apparently Canada is looking at getting a lot closer to the European Union. Mark Carney says Canada is not seeking membership, but he is talking with them about some kind of associate membership. Carney cites shared values, priorities, and complementary strengths. Meanwhile, hundreds of investors who control trillions of dollars are in Toronto for an investment summit. They've been invited by Prime Minister Mark Carney, who says Canada is a great place to grow their money. The gathering aims to attract billions of dollars worth of investments over the next 5 years. Carney says Canada is a stable, trustworthy place to invest with more than 100 major projects looking for capital. They include port upgrades, pipelines, transportation, and technology projects. Meanwhile, the companies that do want to build and help the Canadian economy are getting help from the federal government while here. Investors that are willing to put up $1 billion or more into the Canadian economy will be given priority access to a program that offers binding decisions from the Canada Revenue Agency. Officials say that qualifying companies can get binding decisions from the CRA on how income tax will apply before they commit capital. Canada's inflation rate, meanwhile, held steady at 3% last month as rent, travel, and other prices climbed. Stats Canada says gas prices actually slowed from July into August from 25.7% down to 22.8%. With gas prices taken out of the mix, the consumer prices actually rose just about 2.5% in August. Food prices rose, but slower than the overall inflation rate for the first time since 2024. Well, it's not a freedom convoy of tractor trailers, but there is a procession of vehicles from Western Canada making its way across the country to Ottawa. The caravan involves seniors driving electric vehicles, and they want the federal government to adopt greener policies. The group, Seniors Climate Wellness, is pushing for more investment in electric vehicles, heat pumps, and renewable energy rather than fossil fuels. The Western group will meet with a similar convoy from Atlantic Canada and has plans to arrive in Ottawa by Friday for just in time for the fall sitting of Parliament. In sports this hour, Kansas City Chiefs host Denver Broncos in the NFL. Blue Jays host the Tigers in Major League Baseball action. Jose Soriano takes the hill for Toronto. The Jays are one game back of Cleveland for the final wild card spot, while the Guardians are home to the White Sox, chasing down Chicago for first in the division. That's news and sports. Your forecast is coming up next.
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3: Sun cloud mix to close out our day today. Temperature steady at about 18 degrees. Cloudy tonight, chance of showers overnight tonight with some fog, risk of a thunderstorm as well, low near 8. Sun cloud mix tomorrow, chance of showers, risk of a thunderstorm, high of around 23, feeling more like 28 with the humidity. Right now in Alliston, it's 19, Orangeville 18, and it's also 18 in Shelburne. I'm Phil DeLand. 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

Today's Best Country, Country 105. Matt with you here. Coming up after Andrew Hyatt and Megan Patrick and Zach Brown Band, pumpkins. We're going to talk pumpkins. Is it a good pumpkin year? Is it a bad pumpkin year? Well, it depends. Tell you more coming up.

0: today's Best Country, Country 105. Matt with you here. Farming is always a tough go because you just never know what the weather is going to do. And pumpkin farmers are saying that across Canada, there's been some bad conditions for pumpkins. So that could affect pumpkins this year. A lot of the storms across Canada, quite isolated too. So some farmers got some bad hail or got a whole bunch of rain. Other farmers didn't. But some were unlucky and they had drought going on, extreme heat, rain. All this can take a toll on the pumpkin farm. So hopefully here in Dufferin County, you made out okay with your pumpkins. But pumpkins are quite picky. And there was one pumpkin farmer saying that they had a problem during the pollination season and the pumpkins are late and they don't expect the pumpkins to be orange by November. And they said this is bad because even if they do grow, you can't sell a pumpkin in November. It's one of those things, right? It's very seasonal. You got to get those pumpkins out by Halloween. Country 105
1: traffic. Northbound 410 slow going right now between the 407 and Sandalwood Parkway. Highway 10 starting to slow through Caledon this afternoon as well. Downtown Shelburne heavy around Main Street and Owen Sound Street.
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1: A sun-cloud mix for the rest of the day today. Temperature steady at around 18 degrees. Cloudy chance of showers overnight tonight. Risk of a thunderstorm along with some fog and a low near 8. Sun-cloud mix tomorrow. Chance of showers. Risk of a thunderstorm through the afternoon. High near 23. Feeling more like 28.

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0: Country 105, today's best country. Matt with you here. If you don't have this on your calendar already, this weekend is the Shelburne Fall Fair. The theme this year is Harvest, Honey, and Home. It's going to be at the Community Center and Fairgrounds on William Street in Shelburne. Our very own Rod West, he's going to be broadcasting live this Saturday from 10 until 1. So be sure to drop by and say hi to him. There's going to be Friday night food frenzy going on, a demolition derby. There's horse and stone boat pulls, egg displays, pony rides, and of course the pie eating contest and the wife carrying championships. All those fun fall fair events all in one place, the Shelburne Fair this weekend.
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2: Northbound 410 slow going right now between the 407 and Sandalwood Parkway. Highway 10 starting to slow through Caledon this afternoon as well. Downtown Shelburne heavy around Main Street and Owen Sound Street.
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sun cloud mix to close out our day today. Temperature steady at about 18 degrees. Cloudy tonight, chance of showers overnight tonight with some fog, risk of a thunderstorm as well, low near 8. Sun cloud mix tomorrow, chance of showers, risk of a thunderstorm, high of around 23, feeling more like 28 with the humidity.

0: Today's Best Country, Country 105. Matt with you here. If you love Canadian history and bronze statues, you got to head over to Wilmot, Ontario. It's near Kitchener. There's four statues of prime ministers that they've made. Sir John Abbott, Sir John Thompson, Sir Mackenzie Bowell, and Sir James Tupper were all unveiled in the town. Lots of statues of names you probably don't recognize unless you did well in history class, and I hope you did. They would have made a statue of Brian Mulroney too, but there just wasn't enough bronze for his chin.
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2: Good evening, I'm Phil DeLand. Before your news, just checking your roads. Northbound 410 slow from the 407 through Sandalwood Parkway with commuter congestion. Same thing happening along Highway 10 between 109 and Hockley Road as you leave Orangeville. Downtown Shelburne slow right now as you pass from around the Town Hall area over to Owen Sound Street. 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Wellington County OPP have charged a driver after they flipped their vehicle on September 12th. Officers were called to Trafalgar Road in Erin at about 12:30 a.m. The 33-year-old driver from that town had been charged with impaired driving and dangerous operation as a result. It's not the European Union, but Mark Carney says you could consider it EU light. Canada is reportedly looking at getting closer to the European Union, but the Prime Minister says our country is actually not seeking membership, just talking with other representatives from the EU about some sort of associate membership program. Carney says that there are shared values amongst all properties involved, as well as priorities and complementary strengths. Hundreds of investors, meanwhile, have been welcomed to Toronto by Mark Carney as they represent trillions of dollars worth of provincial funding. They've been invited by the Prime Minister, who says Canada is a great place to grow and spend their money. It aims to attract billions of dollars worth of investments over the next 5 years, with a number of big projects that could be spent money on, including port upgrades, pipelines, transportation, and technology projects. Carney says Canada is stable, it's a trustworthy place, and a good spot to invest, with more than 100 major projects that need the capital funding. The companies that do want to build on the Canadian economy could get some help from Ottawa meanwhile. Investors that are willing to put up $1 billion or more into the economy will be given priority access to a program that offers binding decisions from the Canada Revenue Agency. François-Philippe Champagne, the federal finance minister, says qualifying investors will get the binding decisions from the CRA on exactly how their tax will be applied before they commit their capital. The inflation rate across Canada held steady last month at 3%. Stats Canada says gas prices actually slowed from July into August. However, if you take the gas price out, the consumer prices still rose about 2.4% for the month. Food prices climbed, albeit at a slower rate than inflation, which is the first time that's happened since 2024. Dairy and cheese in particular rose about 0.7% compared to the over 3% climb in July. In sports this hour, Blue Jays host the Tigers in Major League Baseball action. Jose Soriano takes the hill for Toronto. The Jays are just one game back of Cleveland for the final wild card spot. The Guardians, meanwhile, are home to the White Sox, who have lost four straight as Cleveland is chasing them down for the division title right now. That's news and sports. Your forecast is coming up next.
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2: Cloudy through this evening, temperature falling to around 15 degrees before we get to midnight tonight. Overnight tonight, we'll have a cloudy sky with a chance of showers, risk of a thunderstorm along with some fog and a low of around 8. A mix of sun and cloud tomorrow, chance of showers, risk of a thunderstorm in the afternoon, high near 23, Humidex making it feel more like 28. Right now in Alliston, it's 17, currently 16 in Orangeville and also 16 in Shelburne. I'm Phil DeLand and now you're up to date.
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Country 105, today's best country. Matt joining you here. Hopefully you're enjoying the sunshine today. It's one of those days. It's a little bit cooler, around 17 degrees. But if you catch some of that sunshine, it's just the perfect mix of sun and crisp, cool air. I kind of like this, I must say. I hate when summer's over, but sometimes it's too hot, and this is kind of nice. Here's Nate Smith, World on Fire.

0: Country 105, today's best country. Hands up if you want to go to Hollywood to see the Chicks. It's a no-brainer, right? The Chicks are playing at the Dolby Theater in Hollywood this November, and we want someone to win round-trip airfare, accommodation, and two tickets to the event. They're on their 20th anniversary tour, the Taking the Long Way tour, and it's going to be an incredible show, and we want you to go. How do you get in on this contest? Well, you got to listen for these chicks. Yeah, the farm chicks, the cute little chicks. Not that the real singing chicks aren't cute, but these chicks are cute. So listen for the Chicks throughout the day, right up until October 12th. If you hear the Chicks, be sure to text the word CHICKS to 1-888-740-0105. That's 1-888-740-0105. 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Country 105 traffic.
1: Northbound 410 slow because of commuter congestion right now. That's going on between the 407 stretch and Sandalwood Parkway. Also seeing some slowdowns right now along Highway 10 through Caledon and Orangeville from around 109 up through Hockley Road. Downtown Shelburne slow this evening also.
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1: A sun-cloud mix for the rest of the day today. Temperature steady at around 18 degrees. Cloudy chance of showers overnight tonight, risk of a thunderstorm along with some fog and a low near 8. Sun cloud mix tomorrow, chance of showers, risk of a thunderstorm through the afternoon, high near 23, feeling more like 28.

0: Today's Best Country, Country 105. Matt with you here. Do you remember Princess Diana's revenge dress? It was all the scandal back in the day, back when she was still alive, and King Charles was then Prince Charles. So on the night that Prince Charles admitted his infidelity, Diana went out. She went out to an art gallery, an event hosted by Vanity Fair, looking absolutely gorgeous in this black dress. You've probably seen the pictures. And she always looked amazing, right? I was a young lad at the time, and I had a crush on Princess Diana. This dress that she wore, the revenge dress, is going up for auction in New York in December, and it's expected to fetch $150,000 to $300,000. The revenge dress. I didn't have a revenge dress, obviously, but when a girl broke up with me in high school, I had revenge hair. I got rid of my mullet, and I teased the top of my hair. I made it look all puffy. I looked so cool, except the boys at my school thought I didn't look cool and threw gum in it. So it didn't work. Country 105 traffic.
1: Northbound 410 slow because of commuter congestion right now. That's going on between the 407 stretch and Sandalwood Parkway. Also seeing some slowdowns right now along Highway 10 through Caledon and Orangeville from around 109 up through Hockley Road. Downtown Shelburne slow this evening also.
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Sun cloud mix to close out our day today. Temperature steady at about 18 degrees. Cloudy tonight. Chance of showers overnight tonight with some fog. Risk of a thunderstorm as well. Low near 8. Sun cloud mix tomorrow. Chance of showers. Risk of a thunderstorm. High of around 23. Feeling more like 28 with the humidity.

0: Country 105, today's best country. Matt with you here. I'm not sure how much you think about how you want to be buried. I've thought about it a bit. I thought I wanted to be cremated until now, because I like this idea. There's a casket you can get made out of mushrooms. How cool is that? It's like you're being buried right in the earth instead of like a wooden box. There's a Dutch company, Loop Biotech, they're called. They're selling a casket made from a mix of hemp and mushrooms, and it's meant to be completely biodegradable, and it gets you back into feeding the earth faster. What a great idea. I'm totally down for this. Because, I mean, I don't really care what happens to my body when I die, but I hope my family can keep my body for a little bit, especially if I die around Halloween. It would be really cool for them to have a realistic, good Halloween decoration for once. This would make up for all the years that my decorations for Halloween were just lame. Just a pumpkin sitting on the step.
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1: Good evening, I'm Phil DeLand. Before your news, just a quick check on your roads. Northbound 410 slow because of commuter congestion right now. That's going on between the 407 stretch and Sandalwood Parkway. Also seeing some slowdowns right now along Highway 10 through Caledon and Orangeville from around 109 up through Hockley Road. Downtown Shelburne slow this evening also. If you see any issues on your drive, you can call us toll free at 1-888-740-0105. A driver's been charged after flipping their vehicle in Erin. Wellington County OPP were called to Trafalgar Road at about 12:30 a.m. on September 12th. They say a 33-year-old driver from Erin's been charged with impaired driving and dangerous operation. Call it EU light. Apparently Canada is looking at getting a lot closer to the European Union. Mark Carney says Canada is not seeking membership, but he is talking with them about some kind of associate membership. Carney cites shared values, priorities, and complementary strengths. Meanwhile, hundreds of investors who control trillions of dollars are in Toronto for an investment summit. They've been invited by Prime Minister Mark Carney, who says Canada is a great place to grow their money. The gathering aims to attract billions of dollars worth of investments over the next 5 years. Carney says Canada is a stable, trustworthy place to invest with more than 100 major projects looking for capital. They include port upgrades, pipelines, transportation, and technology projects. Meanwhile, the companies that do want to build and help the Canadian economy are getting help from the federal government while here. Investors that are willing to put up $1 billion or more into the Canadian economy will be given priority access to a program that offers binding decisions from the Canada Revenue Agency. Officials say that qualifying companies can get binding decisions from the CRA on how income tax will apply before they commit capital. Canada's inflation rate, meanwhile, held steady at 3% last month as rent, travel, and other prices climbed. Stats Canada says gas prices actually slowed from July into August from 25.7% down to 22.8%. With gas prices taken out of the mix, the consumer prices actually rose just about 2.5% in August. Food prices rose, but slower than the overall inflation rate for the first time since 2024. Well, it's not a freedom convoy of tractor trailers, but there is a procession of vehicles from Western Canada making its way across the country to Ottawa. The caravan involves seniors driving electric vehicles, and they want the federal government to adopt greener policies. The group, Seniors Climate Wellness, is pushing for more investment in electric vehicles, heat pumps, and renewable energy rather than fossil fuels. The Western group will meet with a similar convoy from Atlantic Canada and has plans to arrive in Ottawa by Friday for just in time for the fall sitting of Parliament. In sports this hour, Kansas City Chiefs host the Denver Broncos in the NFL. Blue Jays host the Tigers in Major League Baseball action. Jose Soriano takes the hill for Toronto. The Jays are one game back of Cleveland for the final wild card spot, while the Guardians are home to the White Sox, chasing down Chicago for first in the division. That's news and sports. Your forecast is coming up next.
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1: Cloudy through this evening, temperature falling to around 15 degrees before we get to midnight tonight. Overnight tonight, we'll have a cloudy sky with a chance of showers, risk of a thunderstorm along with some fog and a low of around 8. A mix of sun and cloud tomorrow, chance of showers, risk of a thunderstorm in the afternoon, high near 23, Humidex making it feel more like 28. Right now in Alliston, it's 17, currently 16 in Orangeville and also 16 in Shelburne. I'm Phil DeLand and now you're up to date.
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0: It's 1-800-990-2448. On the way, it's the good stuff. It's a great feeling story. We'll focus on a guy who went into a church, started playing a piano, and shortly after, changed his entire life.
4: Oh, wow.
0: So it's the good stuff coming up. Also, a wife on Reddit was asking, am I wrong for being upset that I didn't know that my husband, he turned down a promotion and turned down a salary increase?
4: Yeah, but clearly the husband already had his mind made up, even if he would have approached his wife about it.
0: So we'll get to that in minutes.
3: Country 105 traffic.
5: Northbound 410 slow because of commuter congestion right now. That's going on between the 407 stretch and Sandalwood Parkway. Also seeing some slowdowns right now along Highway 10 through Caledon and Orangeville from around 109 up through Hockley Road. Downtown Shelburne slow this evening also.
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1: Yeah, man, that's the good stuff.
2: This is where we celebrate amazing things that people are doing. We call this the good stuff. So this guy spent about a decade unhoused, and now he's using the piano to change his life and to change others. Reese Wynn Jones walked into St. Mary's Church in England, just outside of London, on a freezing January night. He asked the volunteers if he could play the piano, and then delivered a very incredible rendition, and Sash, you'll love this, of Queen's Bohemian Rhapsody.
3: Okay, here we go.
2: And it sounded like this.

0: So volunteers posted that performance online, and as you can well imagine, it went viral. Reese quickly became known as the night church pianist.
1: Oh, nice.
0: And since then, the 34-year-old has performed in front of people like Ronnie Wood, Peter Andre. He has met members of the EastEnders cast.
1: Oh, cool.
0: And has raised over $80,000 for the homeless charities and other great causes.
2: Yeah, man, that's the good stuff.
0: Best of all, Reese is now in a home of his own through Coastline Housing in the West Courtenay area. And more performances are coming up, including a theater production.
1: Oh, no way.
0: As well, yeah.
1: That is so cool.
0: Now his music is bringing hope to countless others. And all through his idea of walking into a church and seeing an empty piano and sitting down.
1: Wow. Yeah. And you can tell just from that little bit, he is super talented.
0: Absolutely.
1: That's amazing.
0: Well, listen, if you have some good stuff, let's celebrate it. You can contact us through our website.
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5: Cloudy for this evening. Temperature falling to around 15 degrees by midnight tonight. Overnight tonight, cloudy. Chance of showers. Risk of a thunderstorm along with some fog and a low of around 8. A mix of sun and cloud tomorrow. Chance of showers. Risk of a thunderstorm throughout the day. High of around 23. Feeling more like 28.

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1: Originally from Hamilton, Jeff Rogers now calls Huntsville home. He loved the stage, started out with performing at every talent show his elementary school put on. He's worked as an Elvis Presley tribute artist, plus a Dwight Yoakam tribute artist. Now with his own song, this is Jeff Rogers with This Is The Life.

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2: Found this on Reddit. A wife is complaining. Maybe that's a little hard.
3: Yeah, come on, soften that up a little bit.
2: A wife is looking for some feedback.
3: A wife is concerned a little bit.
2: She found out that her husband turned down a promotion that would bring in more money to the household. He didn't say anything about it. Mm-hmm. He just flat out said no. When asked, he says he didn't want the added responsibility and the added stress.
3: Okay, that makes sense.
2: And he also thought, hey, listen, this is my career. It's my decision. I didn't think I needed permission to turn down a position.
3: Man, that's really tough. I mean, the thing is I'm sure the wife would have understood.
2: Mm-hmm.
3: Like, if he would have... Mm. back to the complaining thing, right?
2: I don't know.
3: Like, if he would have come up to her and been like, listen, I feel like I can't take this job because yay, more money, but oh my gosh, it would throw off my whole work-life balance and we've got a good thing going here. Why do we want to mess that up? I'm sure the wife would have understood anyway.
2: Now, do you think that he didn't say anything knowing what the answer was going to be?
3: It's quite possible.
2: Right?
3: It's also possible, too, that maybe he's been with the company for a really long time, and it was just like one of those in passing sort of things. Like, hey, bud, in the office, you want more money?
2: Yeah.
3: I
2: do think something tells me he knew what the answer was going to be. So
3: right,
2: like, you know, and I'm just going to say no.
3: Exactly.
2: Haley, whose decision ultimately at the end is it?
4: It is his decision, but it would have been nice to at least like talk to his wife about it and then explain like why he doesn't want to take it.
3: Mm-hmm.
2: Before he makes the decision. Right.
4: Similar situation. I have an opportunity at work where I could have made more money, but it would add more stress.
3: Mm-hmm. Right.
4: And I told my husband, I was like, I don't want to take it for this reason. But he was like, okay, yeah, sounds good.
3: See, perfect.
4: But I told him about it beforehand.
2: Yeah, okay.
4: He was like, I had an opinion about it, but he's like, no, that's fine.
2: Okay. Well, that's fair.
3: But at least you floated the idea to him.
4: Yeah, I talked about it before I officially said
3: right.
4: No.
3: But you knew what you were doing the whole time.
4: I did.
3: Yeah.
2: You went in there saying, there's no matter what you're going to say, I'm not taking it. And he's like, taking what?
4: I did.
2: Tell you what, what are we talking about, Haley? And then you went, I got it. Perfect. All right. Country 105 traffic.
5: Northbound 410 slow because of commuter congestion right now. That's going on between the 407 stretch and Sandalwood Parkway. Also seeing some slowdowns right now along Highway 10 through Caledon and Orangeville from around 109 up through Hockley Road. Downtown Shelburne slow this evening also.
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1: We're asking you your thoughts on comments from this woman on Reddit who's a little miffed that her husband didn't consult her before he turned down a promotion that would mean more money for the household.
2: Which would be amazing, but the husband was like, you know what, it would cause more stress because I'm taking on more responsibility and I just can't do that to the family. I don't want to be that stressful dad, that stressful husband coming home every day.
1: I understand why she thinks that there should have been a greater discussion on this. But it is interesting to note that it is his, ultimately his decision.
2: Yeah, and you know, he probably had already made up his mind regardless of whether or not he was talking to her.
1: I think he didn't say anything because he knew what she would say.
2: Why did he even tell her
1: ever? I think she probably found out somewhere.
2: And then, oh, you think so?
1: Yeah, and then came up to him and said, hey, listen, I heard you turned down a promotion. He's like, oh, yeah, where'd you hear that from?
2: Yikes.
1: I got to get better friends.
2: Yeah, no kidding.
1: Mike, is it his decision solely or should there be more consultation?
3: A little bit of both. And the reason I say that is because if you take a job that's more stressful, how good do you think your home life is going to be when you get home when you're all stressed out?
1: Right.
3: So it's good to have their input. But at the end of the day, you still have to go to work. You still have to do the grind. And, you know, you still got to be presentable when you get home and a half-decent human being.
1: Yeah, you got to be there for your fam, for sure, right?
3: Yep.
2: Yeah, so I see exactly what you mean when you say a bit of both. It's really like a 50-50. Like, yeah, you it's your decision at the end of the day, but, you know, a little bit of input because it affects your family life as well is needed.
1: Yeah, if you just give them the benefit, like just the benefit to say something, you've already made your mind up, right? But so if you just tell them, now you do run the risk if they're really adamant on you taking it.
2: Yeah.
1: So, and then you go against it. So that's going to be awkward for a few weeks, but
2: just a few weeks.
1: But yeah, but I'll
3: get over it.
1: But what's more awkward? You not saying anything and they get mad at that, or them saying something you don't listen to it? I don't know.
3: You're damned if you do, and you're damned if you don't.
1: There you go.
2: Sometimes.
1: Yeah, there you go. I think I'm the author of that book. Mike, you're awesome. We appreciate you.
3: Hey, you guys have a great day.
2: Thanks,
1: you too, Mike. Thanks, Mike.
3: Okay, thanks, guys.
1: See you. Bye. See you. Bye.
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7: Cloudy through this evening, temperature falling to around 15 degrees before we get to midnight tonight. Overnight tonight, we'll have a cloudy sky with a chance of showers, risk of a thunderstorm, along with some fog and a low of around 8. A mix of sun and cloud tomorrow, chance of showers, risk of a thunderstorm in the afternoon, high near 23, Humidex making it feel more like 28.

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0: Thanks again for hanging out. 30-second name game, 30 seconds on the clock. You have to name 10 different items inside that time frame. The trick is you don't know the topic until just before the timer begins. For instance...
5: Oh, name 10 different ways that you can eat ice cream.
0: 10 different ways. Cone in a bowl. And a milkshake.
5: A waffle cone,
0: and
5: specifically.
0: And a waffle cone, rice cone.
5: Yeah.
0: I don't know.
5: I don't know either.
0: And a sundae.
5: Oh, yeah.
0: And a peanut butter parfait.
5: A banana split.
0: And a banana split.
5: Okay, hey, look it.
0: Yeah, not bad.
5: We're making it work.
0: Not bad. We'll play with our friend Kelly coming up. Also, somebody on this show has begun their Christmas list, not for anybody else, but for themselves.
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0: Is it too early for your Christmas list coming up?
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0: Today's Best Country, Country 105. Another round of 30-second name game. We have our friend Kelly with us. 30-second name game, Kel. We got 30 seconds on the clock. Here's the deal. You got to name 10 different items inside that time frame, but you don't know the topic until just before the timer begins. You in?
1: Yes.
2: Okay, let's do it. So we need you to name 10 things you would find in a repair shop that starts with the letter T.
1: Tool. One. Tires. Two. Tool belt. Three.
2: That's good.
1: Tape measure.
2: That's a good one.
1: Oh, for Pete's sake.
0: Kelly, that's my mom, Linda.
1: Oh, for Pete's sake.
0: She's a single mom of six back in Edmonton. She's 84 now, but that's what she would say all the time when we got so close.
2: Mm-hmm. Who's doing some of the heavy lifting for you, Kelly?
1: My grandson.
2: Aww,
0: yeah.
2: Yay.
0: Well done, you two. We appreciate you.
1: Thank you.
0: Have a great day. Okay, bye.
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6: Cloudy for this evening. Temperature falling to around 15 degrees by midnight tonight. Overnight tonight, cloudy. Chance of showers. Risk of a thunderstorm along with some fog and a low of around 8. A mix of sun and cloud tomorrow. Chance of showers. Risk of a thunderstorm throughout the day. High of around 23. Feeling more like 28.

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1: Believe it or not, if you just popped in, we're talking about Christmas lists. Our friend Sasha's already started putting together hers for herself. And if you're wondering what would be on that list so early, everything to do about feet.
2: Yeah, I really want a foot massager, but I was told that it takes up too much room. So I was like, fine, I'll just put it on my Christmas list then. Like, I won't go out and buy it myself.
1: It's okay.
2: Something that I'd like someone else to buy for me, should they ask.
1: How big does Tyler think the foot massager is?
2: Thank you.
1: Does he think like this thing is like the size of a washing machine?
2: Well, and he said, he was like, you can just use, like, we have one of those massage guns, right?
1: Yeah.
2: And anyone, do you have a massage gun?
1: Yeah, I do. Yeah, yeah.
2: So you know this, that using a massage gun takes effort, you know, because you actually have to like hold it.
1: Right.
2: And that's what I don't like about it. It's a great tool. I like having a massage gun, don't get me wrong, but I find the foot massager appealing because you just put your feet in it.
1: So he doesn't use the massage gun on you?
2: No.
1: That's what it's supposed to, like, if you see how it's used, somebody else is using it on you.
2: Yeah. No, I'm very aware, and trust me, I bring this up to him every time he tells me to get the massage gun. I'm like, oh, you know that you can help me with this.
1: Well, there you go. That's the saw off. Like, listen, I won't get the massage machine.
2: But you have to help me out a little bit.
1: You got to use the gun on my feet.
2: Okay.
1: The end. Like, that's easy.
2: Okay. Yeah.
1: I'll
2: work that out. We shall see how that goes.
1: Sarah, have you got your list going?
3: I mean, I have started Christmas shopping already.
2: Have you?
3: Yeah, not a ton. I usually like to start it early, though. It makes December much nicer.
2: Oh, for sure. Then you can just enjoy the lights and the decorations. You don't have to worry about, like, the hustle and bustle of it, right?
3: Yes. Well, and my son's birthday is December 20th, so it's already pretty.
1: Okay, so other than his birthday, who are you buying for? Like, have you already got lists together and stuff like that?
3: No, my son. I have a couple of international students, so I get them something.
1: Oh, okay.
3: Parents, my nieces, the nephews.
1: Gotcha. Okay. And so is it just general presents then, but nothing specific?
3: Oh, that I've got so far? Well, I can't say because my son.
1: Oh, right. Okay. Yeah. You know what?
2: It's okay.
1: Pro move, Mom. Pro move.
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1: If you just jumped in, we're talking about how Sasha's already putting together her Christmas list for herself.
2: Hey!
1: And if, in fact, it is too early to put said Christmas list together, if you're wondering what's on that list, a lot of foot massage paraphernalia.
2: Yes, please and thank you. I've had some foot issues. I would also like a new, actually, this has to do with feet, too. I would love a new pair of golf shoes. So,
1: oh, okay. Well, that's more practical.
2: Yeah, those are just a couple things that, if asked... Like, it's not a thing that I'm sending out to people, okay?
1: Do you put down the specific size and style and everything for the shoe, like the golf shoe? Because that's really important.
2: You know what? I should start doing that. My niece does that.
1: Yeah, no.
2: And it is so helpful. And she'll, you know, send the links.
1: Well, that's just it. Every kid does that. They do a PowerPoint.
2: Yeah.
1: And then they send it to their parents, whoever else, with all links attached to the list.
2: And she'll even send, like, substitutions. Like, hey, if this is sold out, this is my close second of what I want. Oh, it is a genius thing to do. And that's why I don't think it's the worst thing to start putting that together now.
1: Well, just sending out golf shoes, you're going to get something horrible
2: back. I need to be more specific.
1: There has to be a link.
2: I think so.
1: Right? Mike, you say this is okay. You do kind of the same thing, which is bizarre, but when do you actually send out the list?
3: I don't usually send it out until somebody asks for it.
2: Yeah, I don't either, by the way. Just ship it off to everyone and say, hey, guys.
1: I thought it was in your monthly newsletter that you send to your friends.
2: The limit is $500. Yeah. Thank you so much.
1: Yeah.
2: I don't do that.
3: Yeah, they always catch me off guard and they say, oh, what do you want for Christmas? And I'm like, oh, I don't know. And then you get socks. So
1: why don't
3: you have a couple things on the back burner, then you have a couple ideas.
1: Why don't we just all, you know, hook up into a registry, right? And then pick off things on the registry, just like you do for a wedding, to all your friends, so then you don't get duplicate gifts, for one, and it's all the stuff that you want anyway. Is that too much?
3: That's kind of what we do, is the Amazon wish list.
2: You can
3: start a wish list on Amazon and you send them out.
1: That's brilliant.
2: Mm-hmm.
1: I love that.
2: I think that's such a great idea to register gifts. Awesome.
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7: Cloudy through this evening, temperature falling to around 15 degrees before we get to midnight tonight. Overnight tonight, we'll have a cloudy sky with a chance of showers, risk of a thunderstorm along with some fog and a low of around 8. A mix of sun and cloud tomorrow, chance of showers, risk of a thunderstorm in the afternoon, high near 23, Humidex making it feel more like 28.